Argentina did Argentina things and stunned England last minute with an easy goal. It sent Argentina to New Jersey on Sunday for the World Cup final. It's Argentina. It's Spain. It's Madonna for some reason. And BTS and Shakira and Jelly Roll, because why not? Sunday, it's going down. 12 o'clock kickoff. Various watch parties to go with it. 107.7 The Bone.

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0: We're walking through this work week. Speed walking, really. Just one more day to go. And then it's the weekend again. You know, we've got a good one in Sacramento in October. I'm hooking you up another chance at a free four-day super VIP pass for two at Aftershock. After six on the bone.
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melancholy. Wow, that's nuts. Time flies when you're having fun, I suppose. Where's the time gone? We're on to the final frontier with Journey. Catch them at Chase Center this fall. 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

Rocket Aftershock. October will be here before you know it, and with it, the biggest, best punk rock metal festival on the West Coast. We got them this year. My Chemical Romance, Tool, Limp Bizkit, Queens of the Stone Age, The Offspring. You know the lineup by now. Now, get in. With all the perks of a four-day Capital Club Super VIP pass for two, a five-night staycation, and $1,500 just because. Text the national keyword SUSPECT, like highly suspect, S-U-S-P-E-C-T, to 95819. That's SUSPECT to 95819.

0: We're seeing a little bit of drama, a little controversy, if you will, surrounding the appointment of Darlene Graham Nordone to her late brother Lindsay's Senate.
1: Oh, is that the one they gave
0: some pretty fierce debate.
1: Is that the one, the sister that they gave the seat to, even though she's got no political experience, and
0: that's
1: he's on
0: right.
1: like all these?
0: Well,
1: he's
0: that's
1: on,
0: the thing.
1: Well, and he is like an important guy. As much as you maybe don't like him. I mean, he was on all these boards.
0: He's in an important role.
1: Right. And they just like, well, you have no experience. You can do this for like the next 4 or 5 months until we find a replacement.
0: Yeah.
1: I mean, how does that work?
0: Yeah, right? Critics are calling it nepotism dressed up as sentimentality because they're saying, you know, that this is tradition, this happens. While supporters say honoring the Graham family legacy is exactly what South Carolina would have wanted. So, it's split. It's kind of a split situation.
1: Well, very I will tell you this. Right, Chasta, the controversy has apparently gone international. We have someone here who addressed the situation directly in a recent speech to his people. And we have the address right here. Very, very critical of this.
2: I just heard that Lindsey Graham's sister has been sworn in to the very powerful Senate. And I am furious. How dare you steal that idea from the Democratic People's Republic of North Korea? The Kim dynasty thought of that first. What makes her so special? Did Lindsay's sister have over 100 holes in one on the golf course? I think not. Finally, the United States recognizes how it should be done and is copying the bloodline rulers like Best Korea. What's next? South Carolina is going to make their constituents pick out a select few sanctioned haircuts? You copycats. I am curious to see how this sister does, because I truly don't think America has enough bravery to shoot her out of a cannon into the sea if she is a failure. Time will tell. Okay, time to eat lots of food. But not for you.
1: But not for you. So, Kim Jong-un. Kim Jong-un brought that up.
0: Yeah.
1: While he addressed his country, he goes, hey, you guys are copying what I do.
0: He's
1: here.
0: Feeling a little stepped on.
1: Exactly.
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14: A better life with Dr. Sanjay Gupta.
15: We talk a lot here about ultra-processed foods and the many ways in which they can negatively impact your health. They've been linked to weight gain, obesity, type 2 diabetes, cardiovascular disease, even cancer. And now a new study out of UCSF found that high ultra-processed food intake was associated with something called intramuscular fat, which is exactly what it sounds like. That's fat inside your muscles, which can cause them to become weaker. Now, in this particular study, the researchers noticed more wear and tear and pain in people's knees because of weakened thigh muscles. Cutting back on ultra-processed foods isn't easy. The CDC estimates at least half the calories in our diet come from ultra-processed foods. But if you're looking to eat cleaner, cutting out sugar-sweetened beverages, that may be the best number one thing you can do to try and get started. I'm Dr. Sanjay Gupta, helping you live a better life.
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is almost here, and we've got plenty to do. Just, well, 1 8-hour day on the clock, keeping you from the weekend. Let's start early. It's Happy Hour with Van Halen on the Bone.

1077 The Bone. I'm checking out from Hotel California for now. Steve Gorman's up next till midnight. Then you'll wake up with the Lamont Show tomorrow morning, and we'll do it all over again, okay? Talk to you then. 1077 The Bone.

0: Van Halen running with the devil on Steve Gorman Rocks. That's the first song on side one of Van Halen 1. It wasn't the first song I heard by Van Halen. Like most people, I heard You Really Got Me on the radio as a single first. But when my brother brought home the cassette tape of the album and he put on side one and I heard those horns coming down and the song kicked in, it really did hit me like a ton of bricks. I went, oh my gosh, that Kinks cover is just scratching the surface. I remember listening to that song straight through and then going through the entire album, in fact, and just thinking, I can't believe what I'm hearing. It was as if suddenly my generation, I was probably in eighth grade, hey, we have our own Led Zeppelin now. That's what Van Halen was. For the kids who were too young to be around for Led Zeppelin 1, well, you know, 9 years later, Van Halen came along and gave us that same experience.
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0: Hey, it's Steve Gorman. 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

Led Zeppelin, Stairway to Heaven from Led Zeppelin 4, released in 1971. 16 years later, 1987, I moved to Atlanta, Georgia to start a rock and roll band. 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

Bon Jovi, Blaze of Glory on Steve Gorman Rocks. Speaking of Blaze of Glory, no band had more glory and no band blazed brighter than Led Zeppelin. Their final studio album, In Through the Outdoor. 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

0: Not only does he know rock music, he knows sports too. It's time for Steve Gorman Sports.
1: Steve Gorman in sports. The World Cup is almost over. There's one game left on Sunday. Spain will face Argentina. And for about 60 minutes yesterday, we all thought it was going to be Spain versus England because England led Argentina and dominated play until they decided not to. And it really is that simple. England took a 1-0 lead over Argentina, and instead of continuing to play to win, they immediately began playing not to lose. Now, you don't have to be a soccer fan to understand that that is never a good idea. We see it in the NFL all the time. A football team takes a lead, and then they go to the prevent defense, or they just start running the ball after having thrown the ball all over the field for three quarters. It is one of the most mind-boggling realities of sports that otherwise really logical coaches will get a lead and suddenly decide, hey, this thing we've been doing that works for us, let's do something else now. It will never, ever make sense. And that loss yesterday for England, it will haunt that country for 100 years. It will haunt English soccer for as long as there is English soccer. It was a legendary collapse. My heart goes out to all of those long-suffering English fans. 107.7 The Bone.
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0: Yeah, whatever. Steve's a rock star. He's played with Aerosmith, AC/DC, Metallica, blah, blah, blah, boring. But have you heard his impression of Steven Tyler?
18: Yeah. You want to get out there and give it to him tonight, baby? Come on.
0: Now that's the goods right there. This

0: Bon Jovi kicking off the final hour of the night. You Give Love a Bad Name on Steve Gorman Rocks. We got Thin Lizzy, Van Halen, Billy Idol, The Stones. A lot of great music still to come this hour. Right now, how about Living Color? This is Cult of Personality.
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0: Led Zeppelin, Houses of the Holy on Steve Gorman Rocks. That's what they referred to their concert venues as over the years. They were like, it's time to go to the House of the Holy. Their shows were very communion-esque and had a bit of a religious overtone to them. And so that's where that sentiment came from. That's going to do it for us tonight, April. I think we've enjoyed our little House of the Holy tonight, have we not?
1: I feel like we should treat it more like House of the Holy. We need those little communion wafers as snacks and the grape juice that they pass out. I'm doing air quotes, grape juice, right?
0: Tell you what, you bring the wafers, I will handle the wine, and then maybe we'll see if we can't get into a whole lot of trouble with the network tomorrow night. Same time, same place, possibly drunk. We'll see you then. Cheers.
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3: In Dixon, the Pitt School Road off-ramp from westbound 80 at CHP on the scene for an earlier solo accident. Good news is no impact on the drive for 80 through the rest of Solano County. Baybridge Toll Plaza looking good. No metering lights, no backup. All the feeder freeways into the MacArthur Maze, problem-free. And at the limit on the upper deck into downtown San Francisco, 101 and 280, both looking good. That's traffic. I'm Paul Maxwell.
4: That's your bonehead workforce traffic.
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5: San Jose, the Capitol Expressway on ramp to North 101. Looks like there is a tree on fire on the shoulder. Fire crews and CHP on the way. So far, 101 remains unimpacted, looking good through the rest of the South Bay and the Lower Bay Shore. 280 and 680 also at the limit. 101 and 280 for your drive on the peninsula, problem-free. 92 San Mateo Bridge also at the limit, both directions. That's traffic. I'm Paul Maxwell.
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16: Good morning. Happy Friday. Early delays on eastbound 4. There's a crash in Antioch at Summersville involving a big rig. The two right lanes are blocked and traffic backed up almost to Loveridge. San Francisco, southbound 280, just south of 101. A fender bender reported partially blocking the right lane. Just a minor toll plaza backup at the Bay Bridge. And that's traffic by Mark Nieto.
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0: Yeah, Chasta, end of the week. It's Friday, and we are going to have some fun today. Dirty Friday. We'll ream, we'll sting, we'll burn. Newsmaker line next hour. We have stings of the day, dicking with telemarketers in a few moments. The Bay Area's open forum. People are calling already. You want to get on a Friday open forum? You better start calling now. 888-303-BONE is the number for the Lick Me Wall. Last chance to instantly qualify for a trip that is worth over $7,000. For Aftershock, we've got two more words on our show, four more words for the day to instantly qualify. You name it, it's happening today. Concert tickets, Dirty Friday, always an extravaganza. How are you doing this morning?
1: I'm doing fabulous. I'm very ready for a weekend. Not that I have a whole lot of rest planned, because it seems I never do.
0: Hold on, no, I'm just kind of curious.
1: What the hell?
0: Peeling back the onion here, okay? Layer by layer, what do you have planned this weekend? Yeah.
1: Well, I have some options. Jay's got a gig tomorrow night in Fairfax. My godson is in Newsies down in San Jose in your hood. He is the lead in that, so that's tomorrow night as well. So I got to make like a Sophie's Choice kind of situation. Do I support the husband or the godson?
0: Gotcha.
1: Yeah, that's tough. So we'll see how that whole thing shakes out.
0: Well, hold on here. I think that one is a pretty easy decision.
1: Well, it's tricky because it's tricky because Cody can't go to one, but he can go to the other.
0: Right.
1: Right. So then we have to like find kid care. It's like a whole situation.
0: Right.
1: But
0: okay.
1: I know what you mean.
0: Yeah. Okay. Well, I think
1: when you're supporting one person, you're never supporting the other person.
0: I also understand.
1: Have like dear friends that have gigs this weekend. You know, it's always like that. It's always something.
0: Right. Well, I'm going to be sitting at home, just enjoying myself. But I'll be thinking of you running all over the city.
1: You're not going. You know what? You could go. I'll buy you a ticket. You could go with me. Since you live in San Jose, you can be me and Cody's date.
0: Hold on. What day is that?
1: That sounds good.
0: What night is that?
1: Yeah, you're not busy. I know your calendar.
0: What night is that?
1: I might
0: be doing something that night.
1: You're such a turd.
0: All right. Bay Area's open forum. The Lick Me Wall coming up here in just a few moments. Dickin' with telemarketers setting the tone next.
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16: Couple of major issues here on this Friday morning. A SIG alert in place for Highway 121 in Shellville with an overturned big rig at Burndale, partially blocking the roadway. You are getting through, but heavy delays, and CHP says avoid the area. Also, eastbound Ford Summersville, at least two lanes blocked with a crash there, back up to Lubbridge. That's traffic. I'm Mark Nieto.
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18: Hello?
19: John, are
11: trying to get my call today. Looks like you were inquiring about some information for your home.
17: Right.
11: Okay, so right now what I'm going to do for you, John, I'm going to conference in that specialist, okay? One second. The mortgage specialist will help you from here on, okay?
17: Great, thanks.
11: Thank you.
18: All right, thanks so much. Hi, John, how you doing?
17: Pretty good so far.
18: Good, good. I'm glad to hear that. And what we do is we help people pay off their home sooner or get a lower monthly payment. So which of those appeals more to you?
17: Well, probably just getting some money out so that I can put in, like, another couple of rooms. I need, like, a game room and stuff.
18: Ah, there you go. Okay, sounds fun. All right. Do you know how much it's going to take to do all that?
17: My grandson said about $13,000.
18: Okay, you got it, John. Well, I'd be happy to go over some options. There we go. I was just waiting for your information to pop on over.
17: What I wanted to do, because I have a room that I made into like a game room, but I wanted to really trick it out and put more stuff in.
18: Okay.
17: I wanted to put, like, next to it, I needed, like, a first aid room, because sometimes we get hurt in the playroom.
18: Okay. Oh, okay. Gotcha.
17: And last week, I was with my nephew, baby Huey, and I, and we were playing darts.
18: Okay.
17: The room's kind of cramped, and so I wasn't able to get the shot off very good, and it hit him right in the forehead. It stuck there for a while. So I need a bigger room, and we are also trying to play pool. And unfortunately, when I was backing up for the shot, the pool stick went inside him.
18: Oh, very good. Thank you. And then your social?
17: Well, I don't know. My grandson said not to give all that information out over the phone. Because one time there was a mail order bride, and she took me for everything that I had.
18: Oh, gotcha.
17: Stabbing my nephew in the forehead with a dart was like, he said that's the last straw, especially when I stuck the pool stick inside of him.
18: Right, I gotcha, okay. Now, John,
17: I keep on injuring my nephew. Poor guy. The pool stick went up him about a foot. He hasn't been able to poop since.
18: Okay, gotcha.
17: How do you take a dart out of a nephew's head?
18: I assume you already got that out, right?
17: Well, we were playing darts again last night, and I don't know. It just happened.
18: Right. Yeah, I have no idea. John, there's a lot that's not adding up here, so I'm going to need to take the next step to see if we can do anything to help you out here.
17: Yeah.
18: Are you ready to give me your social?
17: Yeah, I still shouldn't do that, because of my grandson. He's a lot smarter than me about stuff, because sometimes I get the facts wrong.
18: Okay.
17: But I definitely have the facts right about the dart in my nephew's head. He actually had to sleep with it in his head last night.
18: Why didn't you help him pull it out?
17: I did that last time, and it didn't go over so well. I think part of his brain came out with it, so I didn't want to chance it.
18: No problem. Take care. Bye-bye.
0: No problem. By the way, was that guy the most kind? Oh, and why'd you do that, sir?
1: Yeah. No problem.
0: No,
1: okay.
0: I don't. What, the dart's still in his hand?
19: The Lamont Show on the phone.
0: 888-303-BONE is the number. The Bay Area's open forum. It's called the Lick Me Wall, and it's coming up next.

0: Hello, it's the ghost of Elvis Presley, and it's time for the Lick Me Wall, baby.
1: Yes.
0: So call in now. And man, I just love when the Lick Me Wall gets loud and exciting, like a wet buckshot turlet fart after eating 18-week-old peanut butter and nana sandwiches. Thank you. Thank you very much.
1: That's what it's like, Chas. I think that's the perfect description of the Bay Area's open forum. Hey, before we go to the phone lines, let me give the information, because I only have two more of these chances for you to qualify for a trip worth over $7,000. That's the Aftershock grand prize. Includes VIP passes. Danny Wimmer really puts together a nice package for our Bone listeners. Hotel, five nights hotel, the passes, VIP, and even $1,500 spending money for travel for a trip that's probably an hour and a half away. You're going to have a lot of extra spending money on that trip.
2: Like I said, unless you're taking a helicopter, right? I think you're good.
1: Exactly. The word to text in is society, S-O-C-I-E-T-Y. Text it in to 95819. You instantly qualify. There's your first of the last four shots to do it today for that grand prize. All right, lots of phone calls this morning for the Lick Me Wall. 888-303-BONE is the number. You're on the air. Who's this?
3: Hey now, what's going on, guys and gals? It's Jason the Plumber.
1: Jason the Plumber, it's always a treat to see you, talk to you for a little bit over at Chasta's party, and enjoyed seeing
2: you
1: again. I haven't seen you for a while. What's going on, Jason?
3: Not a whole lot, but honestly, I had a gripe. I want to get the gripe out, get the lick me out.
1: Okay.
3: And I got a shout out I got to make for some guys. But the lick me is for the drivers in the morning. It's not a racetrack. There's no need to be weaving and bobbing in and out, causing accidents, driving in the shoulder. Just be nice, and you hate your job anyway, so what's the rush?
1: Right, and you know? By the way, that shoulder thing just pisses me off. Don't be driving in the shoulder. At what point do you think you're so freaking special that you get to drive in the shoulder lane, right?
3: Right, that's right. And then really quick, I've got a graduating class, right? A lot of people know I'm an instructor for the fight trades down here and teach a lot of apprentices.
1: Uh-huh.
3: Tonight, they have their graduation ceremony. So I've got 30 plumbers graduating that have become journeymen. And I just want to congratulate all 30 of them and let them know, hey, I'll see you guys at tonight's turnout dinner. And congratulations.
1: All right. The number one rule of plumbing, don't lick your fingers, right? I believe that's it.
3: Don't bite your nails.
1: Don't bite your nails. 888-303-BONE. Who's this?
4: It's Keaton.
1: It's who?
4: Jason.
1: Oh, Joe, the other Jason.
2: Jason.
1: We just heard from Jason the plumber. Now we got Jason the listener in the wheelchair. What's going on, Jason? Yes. The roofer. I think it was you used to be a roofer, right? Until you fell off the roof.
4: Okay.
1: Oh, now hold it. Do you have a different phone? Because your phone really sounds crappy. Yeah, it's really muffled there, bro.
4: Yeah.
1: I mean, we have a tough time understanding you when your phone is good. Never mind what's happening today.
4: There we go.
1: That's my...
4: I mean, that's quite right.
1: Yeah.
4: Well, just the... Yeah, thank you for yesterday, and hope you have a good weekend. Sorry, Chas, I missed your birthday, and I'll just be
2: jumping on.
4: I need you, and yeah, thank
1: all
4: you
1: right.
4: for everything, though, guys. I appreciate it.
1: All right, well, we appreciate you too, Jason. You're a good dude. 888-303-BONE. Who's this?
5: The poopy pumper.
1: The poopy pumper. Now, you let me inform our listeners. I believe your job is, you go around and cleaning up the porta potties. Is that right? You poop the pump. You pump the poop out of them. Would that be correct?
5: Yes, sir.
1: Yeah. So what's going on?
5: So I got to put David on the lick me wall.
1: All right. And who's David? Why is he going up there?
5: He's my coworker. He, you know, the guy that dropped his sunglasses in the vault.
1: Yes.
5: This guy dropped his phone in the toilet.
1: Did he go for it?
5: And he put his whole face in there.
2: Oh, no.
1: I'll tell you what, Chasta. You drop a phone in a porta potty. I think I'm just calling up and saying, hey, I'd like my Apple Care. I can't find my phone. My phone has disappeared in a porta potty. 888-303-BONE. Who's this? Hello?
6: Scott from Concord.
1: Hey, what's going on, bro? You're on the air. What can we do for you?
6: I just want to say stay wild, not mild.
1: Stay wild, not mild.
2: Stay wild.
1: Thanks for calling in with that. Lick me wall, 888-303-BONE. You're on the air. Who's this?
7: Hey, happy 40 on Friday, everybody. It's Chalker.
1: Hey, Chalker. How you doing, my friend? Stay mild, not wild, according to the last guy. What can we do for you?
2: Stay wild.
7: It's Friday. We're going to get buck wild, baby.
1: Yes, absolutely.
2: Yeah.
1: What does Chalker have planned for the weekend?
7: I totally slipped and forgot since you guys were on vacation for a couple of weeks, or your week vacation, and I was been slammed at work that we had totally slept on, and I picked some up. Iron Maiden did a collaboration with Lagunitas Beer here in Petaluma.
1: What?
7: Trooper IPA.
1: Really?
7: Yes.
2: Yes, I've been wanting to try that. I'm going to need a full review on that.
7: Bruce Dickinson himself was in Petaluma, which I wish I would have known because I probably would have been like starstruck because that dude's top five favorite bands of all time.
1: Right, right.
7: But I picked up a six-pack, and it is delicious.
1: Really? So you would say drink Iron Maiden beer. What's the name of the beer?
7: It's called the Trooper. It's an IPA. It's 6.6.
2: It's an IPA. That's all I need to know.
7: Way.
1: And how hard is it?
2: Of course it is.
1: How hard is it to get the IPA?
7: It's not that hard. I got it at Trader Joe's. So I totally forgot that until I saw somebody had it in their basket, and I looked at my lady, and I was like, oh, yeah, what do I came in here for? And I totally forgot. But, yeah, it's fantastic.
1: All right. Look at that. Plans with the 666 alcohol content, Trooper beer.
2: That's great.
1: With Iron Maiden, 888-303-BONE, last one of the morning. You're on the air.
8: Hey, hi, hello. It's Torpedo Dick from Daly City.
1: Torpedo Dick from Daly City. How are you, Torpedo Dick?
8: Wonderful.
1: Good.
8: I would like Wetsy Betsy to lick me where I'm wet and next to where a hairy peacock lives.
1: Okay. All right, with Torpedo Dick. With that one, we'll wrap it up. I think a very appropriate call for the lick me wall. We will start with Dirty Friday right after this.
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11: When we talk about how much exercise someone should get, current guidelines call for about 150 minutes of moderate intensity exercise or 75 minutes of vigorous intensity exercise every week. New study out of the UK makes a strong case for vigorous exercise if and when you can do it. Now, researchers determined that even little bursts of vigorous exercise can significantly reduce someone's risk of 8 different diseases: dementia, type 2 diabetes, fatty liver disease, chronic respiratory disease, chronic kidney disease, immune-mediated inflammatory diseases, major cardiovascular events, and atrial fibrillation. We're not talking about complicated training programs here. Just work with what you can into your everyday life. If you are breathless and unable to speak in complete sentences, then you've hit the mark. I'm Dr. Sanjay Gupta, helping you live a better life.
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25: Better news for the Highway 4 commute. That eastbound crash at Summersville has been cleared out of the roadway and traffic back up to the speed limit. Highway 121 at Burndale in Shellville, overturned big rig, partially blocking the roadway. Traffic slow there in both directions. Eastbound Bay Bridge, just before the toll plaza, stall in the left lane. That's traffic. I'm Mark Nieto.

0: a little Iron Maiden on for our good boy Chalker, who called in.
1: That was Chalker inspired.
0: Yes, it absolutely was, with his information of the Trooper beer with Iron Maiden and Lagunitas. So
1: that's really cool that Lagunitas had that pull and was able to connect with Iron Maiden. Like, that's amazing.
0: That is really amazing. Dirty Friday, we ream, we sting, we burn. That's why we're here. Just good-natured fun, punking people, pranking them, going through all the requests. And by the way, we get so many requests for Dirty Friday. We can't do them all, but here we go.
2: Hello.
0: Hello, is this Stephanie?
2: Yes, who is this?
0: Hi, Stephanie. My name is Harry Twadich. I'm the manager trainee here at Grill. I'm calling in response to your online review of our restaurant.
2: Oh, really? Because when I complained to the manager on duty, they didn't help me at all.
0: And I apologize for that. I did read your review. Missing items, incorrect order, disappointed experience.
2: Yep, that is exactly what happened.
0: So I also couldn't help but notice you only gave us one star in the review.
2: Oh, if I could give you zero stars, I would. It deserved one star.
0: Right. But we usually reserve one star for, like, food poisoning. I think that's a little severe, what you gave us.
2: Excuse me?
0: I'm just saying one star is pretty aggressive, don't you think?
2: My order was wrong and half of it was missing.
0: Okay, but did you die?
2: What?
0: I'm just trying to understand the severity here.
2: Okay, the severity is that I paid for food that I didn't get.
0: So you say.
2: Excuse me?
0: Well, I'm saying so you say. I mean, going straight to one star, that's pretty severe.
2: What do you mean, so I say?
0: Well, all I'm saying is I think you're being a little dramatic and emotional.
2: Emotional? Are you serious right now?
0: Well, to use your language, I'm being completely f***ing serious. We prefer constructive feedback.
2: Yeah, and that was constructive.
0: You called the sandwich, quote-unquote, sad.
2: And it was sad?
0: No, you're sad.
2: What the f*** is going on right now?
0: I'm just trying to get to the bottom of this. So you claim you were missing fries as well?
2: I was missing fries.
0: And the wrong sandwich was delivered?
2: Yes.
0: So technically, you still received food.
2: I didn't receive what I ordered.
0: But food nonetheless.
2: This is unbelievable.
0: Now let me ask you this. Did you eat the sandwich?
2: Yes, because I was hungry.
0: Of course you ate it.
2: What?
0: Very suspicious, lady.
2: What are you even trying to...
0: Did you enjoy our product?
2: No. No, I did not.
0: You ate the entire sandwich, though, correct?
2: How would you... That is not the point.
0: It kind of is.
2: I want a refund.
0: A refund after you consumed the whole sandwich?
2: Yes.
0: Lady, why are you being such a bitch?
2: A bitch?
0: A bitch? No, I said, why'd you eat the sandwich?
2: You didn't say that. You called me a bitch.
0: Bitch says what?
2: What?
0: Exactly.
2: What the f*** is going on here?
0: Tell you what's going on. You're cuckoo.
2: Put your manager on the phone.
0: I am the manager trainee.
2: Then put a real manager on the phone.
0: He was the one who actually read your review and said, I'm quoting, she sounds difficult.
2: Oh, hell no.
0: He wants you to know if you change your review, he'll give you a free dessert the next time you come in.
2: You have got to be kidding me.
0: Oh, and here's something else I've got to tell you. You're on the radio. It's the Lamont Show. Gotcha.
2: What?
0: You're on the radio.
2: Are you serious?
0: I'm serious. Trevor said you were really pissed off and he wanted us to dick with you.
2: Oh, my God. I was so mad.
0: Oh, believe you me, we could tell. He said you left a very passionate review.
2: Oh, yeah. I mean, that is absolutely the last time I'm ever going to eat there.
0: Hey, at least your Yelp review made it to big time, right?
2: Yeah, I guess.
0: Now, we appreciate you for being such a good sport. Now, hold on, and I'm going to take care of you for going on the air with us, okay?
2: Okay, thank you. Oh, my God. I was so freaking mad.
0: Oh, we know. Believe you me. By the way, Chasta.
1: But did you die?
0: But did you die and you ate the whole sandwich? You know, I always say when I hear about Yelp, Yelp my nuts. That's all I'm going to say.
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11: We talk a lot here about ultra-processed foods and the many ways in which they can negatively impact your health. They've been linked to weight gain, obesity, type 2 diabetes, cardiovascular disease, even cancer. And now a new study out of UCSF found that high ultra-processed food intake was associated with something called intramuscular fat, which is exactly what it sounds like. That's fat inside your muscles, which can cause them to become weaker. Now, in this particular study, the researchers noticed more wear and tear and pain in people's knees because of weakened thigh muscles. Cutting back on ultra-processed foods isn't easy. The CDC estimates at least half the calories in our diet come from ultra-processed foods. But if you're looking to eat cleaner, cutting out sugar-sweetened beverages, that may be the best number one thing you can do to try and get started. I'm Dr. Sanjay Gupta, helping you live a better life.
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15: Well, I will say this. I'm looking at the forecast today, and things are cooling off by like 10 degrees wherever you were yesterday. Yeah. It'll be a little cooler today. Now we're getting kind of back to normal temperatures because a couple days in a row there, oh my goodness, it was like...
16: brutal.
15: Oh. It was like my my nuts were in a toaster oven, Chast. It was so freaking off. Are we ready with the news here?
16: We are ready, yes.
15: Here we go.

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1: Death.
2: And now, breaking death pool
0: Listen
2: news.
0: To how happy he is. Some sad news, actually, from the Kardashian family. Mary Jo Campbell, Ooh. Known to everyone as MJ.
1: MJ
0: Ooh. Was, yeah, she was the beloved mother of Kris Jenner and basically the matriarch of one of America's most famous families.
3: Oh, buckle up, buckaroos. That's a why, Chasta, why, if I ever heard it.
0: Come on.
3: So not
0: Come
3: fierce,
0: on.
3: She-devil.
1: Hey. So not fierce, she-devil.
0: Hey.
1: Right?
0: Just because I know who she is does not mean I chose her. You're all, who? I'm going to automatically blame Chasta on this one.
1: Well, hold on, Chasta.
0: Come
1: Chasta.
0: On.
1: Just because Sweet I don't grandma. Know her doesn't mean that she's not on the list, because how old was she?
0: 91.
1: And who is she? How does she?
0: She's Kris Jenner's mom.
1: Oh, okay. All right. So
0: the grandma of all the girls.
1: So at the age of 91, I mean, if she was sick, she might have been on one of the lists. And then because it was AI picked this year for us, there could have been a pretty good chance that she was on your list. So don't be bagging on me because I didn't know who it was.
0: How excited he is. But like, you're just so excited to pin stuff on me. It's so unfair. I am the victim in all this.
1: Okay, what's her name again?
0: MJ.
1: MJ.
0: Mary Jo Campbell, for God's sake.
1: Okay, Mary Jo Campbell. Was this a why, Chasta, why? Let me check the list here.
3: Oh, buckle up, buckaroos.
1: Oh, buckle up, buckaroos.
0: What does that mean? What does
4: this
0: mean?
4: This just in. This is not a why, Chasta, why.
0: Thank God. Why you gotta do that to me, you turd?
1: So anyway, she's gone at the age of 91.
0: Yes,
1: Kris 91. Jenner's mother.
0: Yes, she was looking fabulous until the very end. Poor
1: was she
0: thing.
1: Really? Do you know who this she, is, really?
0: Yeah, no, she was.
1: Did they have her on the show quite a bit?
0: If you've ever watched any of the Kardashian shows, which I know that's what you sit at home and do. I know it. You don't have to
1: Chasta,
0: be ashamed of it. Just lean in. It's fine.
1: Literally, I have maybe watched 5 minutes of the show because my wife used to watch it all the time. If I'd be walking through the kitchen or something, she'd be downstairs watching it. I'd see what they're watching. And I will tell you that I think Kim Kardashian is striking looking. I don't think she's gorgeous. I think some of her sisters are absolutely really good looking. But
0: which one, okay, out of curiosity, which one do you think is the most good looking out of all of them?
1: Well, the one I think if I had to settle down with any of them, God forbid.
0: Oh, God forbid. The Your one, bar for hot is so skewed.
1: The one that I thought I would like was the one that was married to Disick, whatever her name was. Courtney. But
0: She's
1: lately,
0: way too granola and healthy for you.
1: But lately, the one I like is the one we made fun of the most, Chloe.
0: Chloe is the hottest. I totally agree.
1: I don't know who's doing her surgery, but damn, she's pretty hot now.
0: She's got the best surgeon. She also works out in the gym constantly. She had the biggest glow up. Because she used to not look like the rest of them.
1: Well, that's
0: like that.
1: For sure.
0: But she's looking a lot, a lot better.
1: Yeah, but...
0: Okay, so you're a Chloe guy now.
1: But
0: see,
1: listen,
0: now we know.
1: Listen,
0: now we can hold that over you.
1: I will tell you this, like, well, the odds are we'd never end up with them anyway, but if I did, it would be like throwing a hot dog down a hallway. I mean...
0: You don't know that. She's the one that always gets cheated on. Poor girl. She's the victim.
1: Right? Just saying, she's...
0: Smelly, you better be writing this down. You better be taking notes. He's a Chloe guy. I want to hear some bits about it, damn it. I'm going to be pissed if you do not.
1: You know what? We will maybe put something together with me and Chloe together, and it would sound like Chewbacca. Me and Chewbacca spending the night together.
0: Now that I want to hear. Wait, do I? I don't know.
1: Aerosmith, Sweet Emotion. Stick

0: Lamont's Stay of the Day is coming up in 6 minutes on The Bone.
1: Keep on pushing, babe, like I've never.

0: Yes, that is Whitesnake and Slow and Easy. Nothing slow and easy about this morning. A lot of great things lined up. Give you another word in the 9 o'clock hour. That is the last word I have. And by the way, if you missed it last hour, I'll give it to you again. Society, text that in to 95819. Today's the final day to qualify for the grand prize of that trip for Aftershock. And the grand prize with VIP action, everything totaled up, is over $7,000. It is really a freaking incredible prize. All the details at 1077thebone.com. 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
3: Hello?
0: Hi, is Candace in there, please?
3: Yes, this is Candace.
0: Hi, Candace. This is Rod Bukkake calling from Prime Video Services. How are you today?
3: I'm good, thanks. I'm sorry, where did you say you were calling from?
0: I'm calling from Prime Video because we have a security problem with your Prime account. It seems there's been some kind of breach where your account is being used on a number of different platforms. Do you know anything about this?
3: No, I don't. What seems to be the problem?
0: It appears to us that your login information has been used by multiple people so they can watch for free.
3: Oh, well, we do have a few people in our family, but they're the only ones using that account.
0: Okay, Candace, you want to play games? That's fine. We can play this the easy way or the hard way. If you cooperate, it's easy. If you want to lie to us, I'll report you to the authorities, and you could be facing 6 years in prison for violation of the U.S. Computer Fraud and Abuse Act of 2024, ma'am.
3: Whoa. Excuse me? What? Prison? For watching TV?
0: Oh, yeah, this is considered theft, ma'am. So maybe you can explain to me how two different households and two different ISPs are watching TV at the same time.
3: I don't know.
0: One person lives in Fremont. The other person's household is in Sunnyvale. So if you're telling me that you have no knowledge of this, I'll have those people arrested for piracy.
3: Okay, Yes, I do know who those people are. One is my mother, and the other person is my older son. I gave them the password to our account.
0: So you were lying then?
3: Yes. So what? What's the procedure here? What's going to happen?
0: Well, it's not good. There are two ways we can handle this.
3: Okay.
0: One, you can pay a $3,000 fine.
3: Whoa. I'm sorry, how much?
0: $3,000, ma'am. Or the other alternative is you can kiss your ass goodbye because you're on the radio.
3: What?
0: It's the Lamont Show and you're on the radio.
3: Oh, my God. I'm on the radio?
0: Yes, your husband said to give you a call and dick with you today.
3: Oh, my God. Oh, my God, you almost gave me a heart attack.
0: Yeah, he said all of your relatives are using your Prime account, and he just wanted to have some fun with you.
3: I'm going to kill him. Oh, you scared me to death. Oh, my God, he's such an ass.
0: All right, you hold on, and we'll set you up with a little something for going on the air with us, okay?
3: You better. It better be something good after this. Oh, my God. Husband is such an ass.
0: You always get the ones you love, Chasta. You always sting the ones you love.
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10: I'm feeling lucky to have my college-age kids home with me for a few weeks this summer. And one of the things I know we're going to be talking about, AI. I've started to use it more often at the hospital to get fresh takes on patient problems that I'm trying to solve. And for my girls, well, I know that they are navigating college now with these new powerful tools, something frankly that you and I couldn't have even imagined when we were in school. But while it may be tempting to outsource your studying and your work to these large language models, I beg you not to. And that's because AI chatbots tend to reproduce what researchers call weird viewpoints. That's an acronym. Western, educated, industrialized, rich, and democratic. Look, AI isn't going away. And admittedly, it can be a really powerful tool. But you don't want it doing your thinking for you. I'm Dr. Sanjay Gupta, helping you live a better life.
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19: Highway 121, a little bit slow as you roll through Shellville. They have traffic control in place due to an overturned big rig partially blocking a roadway right around Burndale, so you might want to avoid that for a bit. Northbound 101, sluggish off and on Capital Expressway up to Oakland Road, and the Bay Bridge backup is minor, although the metering lights are on. That's traffic by Mark Nieto.
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0: 1077 The Bone, Fat Bottom Girls, that is Queen, the best rock on the radio, Chasta. We are in the middle of a serious heat wave. And by the way, it is going to cool down a little here today, but it's still like near above normal temps. At least it's not 100, which it was the last couple of days. And we should have these hot temps for like 10 days or so. Because we give till it hurts, Chasta, we have someone joining us today who is uniquely qualified to keep you safe in these extreme temperatures wherever you are and share some tips on how to beat the heat. Once again, I consider this a public service. So this particular guest requires a very special newsmaker line, one with direct connection to the great beyond. So bear with me as I try and work my magic here to summon up our guest, Chasta. Are you there? Let me get my mom from Rock and Roll Heaven. Mom, are you there? It's your son, Lamont. Hello.
1: Oh, hello, losers.
0: Yeah, there you are. Oh, my goodness.
1: It's Lamont's mom, eh?
0: Yes.
1: Thank you for summoning me, Lamont. It's so good to hear the voice of my baby boy, don't you know?
0: And it's great to hear your voice too, Mom, up there in Rock and Roll Heaven.
1: Yes, and Chasta, I have told you this before, but you have the voice of an angel. Do you know that?
2: Oh, thank you so much. That's so sweet.
1: It's my second favorite sound.
0: Really?
1: Next to the squelching sounds of Lamont's dad scrambling my eggs when he's going hard with his hockey stick, eh?
2: Okay.
0: That's a cooking tip, Chasta. That's a cooking tip to use the hockey stick for everything in Chasta.
2: I get it.
0: And by the way, Mom, I'm kind of on Chasta's side, though. Maybe a little too much TMI.
1: Oh, you're right. Let's just pivot to my tips to stay safe and beat the heat, shall we?
0: Well, yes, because that's why we have you on. That would be wonderful. Thank you, Mom.
1: Yes, and my message today is truly important because we all know the heat can be very uncomfortable.
0: Right.
1: But please be grateful because it's not as uncomfortable as ripping your pristine vagine to birth a giant monster-sized humongous bobble-headed child like Lamont.
0: Well, I do have big head. I cannot deny that, Mom.
1: Now, don't worry. Heaven is a wonderful place, so my cooter hasn't hurt me in 2 years.
0: Oh, well, that is good. That makes me feel good.
2: Goodness.
0: Yes.
1: But before I passed away, oh, boy, I was sitting on a block of ice every night.
0: Really?
2: Oh, man.
0: Really?
1: And my queef sounded like Donald Duck when he stubbed his toe. Still does now, but without the pain, you see.
0: Without the pain up there in Rock and Roll Heaven. Well, you know, Mom, I do appreciate your sacrifice, Mom, but what did it sound like again?
1: Like Donald Duck when he stubbed his toe.
0: That's what it sounds like.
2: It's God Almighty.
0: Well, that is sacrifice, Mom. That really is.
1: Yeah. I've said this before, but I would stretch it out time and time again for you, son.
0: Really?
2: Oh, wow.
0: Really? Is that right?
2: That's love.
1: Now, for the Bonehead family to learn about heat safety.
0: Yes.
1: And if I may, I would love to educate them by playing a fun, interactive game with Chasta that's centered around my stretched-out meat wrinkles.
0: Oh, that is absolutely what we're looking for. This is wonderful.
1: Chasta, doesn't that sound like fun?
2: I already don't like this day. I'm not feeling this.
1: Oh, don't worry, dear. It's multiple choice, hon. You'll do great.
2: Okay, that's not my concern. Okay.
1: Are you ready to have some fun?
2: Yes.
1: Let's do this.
0: I'm really enjoying this, Mom.
1: Multiple choice. Now, Chasta, Chasta. Mm-hmm. When going outdoors, you should always apply sunblock to your most sensitive areas.
2: Sure. Yeah.
1: Does this include A, the enormous coagulated moose jowls bulging out of the front of the swimsuit?
3: Even my mom really liked that.
2: Mom's cracking up. Okay.
1: B,
2: A, yeah.
1: B.
2: Go on.
1: Or is it B, the enormous stretched out elephant skin bubbling out of the bottom of the swimsuit? Or C, is it both?
3: Which one is it, Chastity?
2: Well,
3: you have a hell of a choice
2: those
3: there.
2: Those are tough to pick. Yeah, I'm a big believer in skincare, so I'm going to go with C, both. And put sunblock all over those regions.
1: That's correct. Even, C, both.
3: Even, yes, the, yeah. Even the moose jowls.
1: Yes.
2: The moose gels. Yes.
1: The coagulated one.
2: Okay, could have done without that.
3: That's true.
1: And believe me, eh? There's nothing harder than trying to apply wet sunblock to skin that's coated in a mess of snail trails.
2: Okay,
1: Chasta. Are you ready for round two, dear?
3: I can't.
2: Not
3: wait.
2: At all.
3: Bring it on, Mom.
2: I really don't like this game.
3: Bring it on. I love this. We may make this a regular feature on the show.
1: All right. Once again, this is multiple choice, Chasta. You have nothing to worry about.
2: Got it. Yeah.
1: All right. When overheating in a heat wave, you're supposed to keep yourself wet to help you cool you down.
3: That's true.
2: Sure.
3: Yeah.
1: Do you A, pour a cup of water over your head?
3: Uh-huh.
1: B, place your body in front of a sprinkler?
3: Uh-huh.
1: Or C, stand on your head and let the cool sweat from your blasted flaps of roast beef folds run down from your waist to your head.
3: Chasta, that's a hell of a choice you got here, A, B, or C.
2: Wow. I got distracted by C, but I'm going to go with, I think you said a cup of water. Let's just keep it safe and go with that.
1: That's correct.
3: Hey,
1: a cup of water.
3: Nothing to do with roast beef, Chasta. Nothing to do with
1: But it's worth noting that due to my hoo-ha prolapse, I was always leaking fluid.
3: Right.
2: Okay.
1: When I would stand on my head, I'd always end up with a wet T-shirt.
2: Oh, my God.
1: Boy, and I let me tell you, Lamont's dad loved that.
3: I bet he did, old crazy dad.
1: He still does.
3: They're in rock and roll heaven. You're standing on your head in rock and roll heaven, Mom.
1: Yes. All right, final question. Chasta, you ready for round three?
2: Not at all. I just want this to be over, if I'm being honest.
1: Oh, we're almost done, dear.
3: We're almost done.
2: All right.
1: Chasta, when outside during a heat wave, you must position yourself in the shade whenever possible. Do you A, stand under the branches and leaves of a tree?
3: Uh-huh.
1: B, pull the skin of your heavily damaged velvet stink trench up over your head like an umbrella, spreading it out like bat wings so you can see the veins. Or C, again, stand on your head and let gravity pull the calloused skin of your heavily damaged velvet stink trench drape over your body like a foreskin sleeping bag.
3: Wow, those three choices.
2: Oh, my God.
3: Which one would you pick, Chasta?
2: Wow.
1: Choice D was a run-on sentence there.
3: It was.
2: It definitely was.
3: Let's get a lot of detail in there, Mom.
2: Let's go with trees. Let's go with A, leaves of a tree. You stand underneath that.
1: That's correct. Hey, the branches and leaves of a tree you stand under.
3: That's right.
2: Yes.
1: You are so good at this game, honey.
2: I know.
1: All right, I am sorry, but that had to be my last question, so I could end the game early on account that it is still a little hard to sit down for any length of time due to my bloated undercarriage that resembles a collapsed tunnel of rotten peach.
2: Oh, my God.
1: Sure, no pain in heaven, but it still can be uncomfortable, you understand.
3: Well, you know, once
2: can
3: again,
2: you
3: Mom.
2: Talk like that
3: once,
2: in heaven?
3: Once again, God. Mom, I apologize. And on that note, we're getting the wrap up sign from Chasten. She just gave up eating peaches as well. Thank you. Thank you to the ghost of my mother for her tips of staying safe and comfortable during a heat wave. Thank you, Mom.
1: She's not going to touch the cobbler again.
3: No, she won't.
2: No, I'm not.
1: Stay safe, everybody. And remember, if it is scorching hot out there, limit your outdoor exercise, which was always hard for me, as I had to drag around my floppy, sloppy, double-double vag all day like a man with elephantiasis of the nutsack.
3: Wow. You know...
1: Like, at my baby boy, Lamont.
3: Yeah.
1: I know it was all worth it.
3: Oh, thank you, Mom.
1: Don't you know?
3: Thank you, Mom.
2: Was it, though?
1: All right. Bye-bye.
3: And there she
2: my
3: goes.
2: Love. You hear the, so great to talk to you.
3: You hear the gliss, Chasta.
2: Oh, my God, that poor woman.
3: Chasta, we may have to make that a regular feature. I mean,
2: oh my God.
3: A game show
2: like
3: with my mom.
2: I just worked out myself. I haven't laughed that hard in a long time.
3: Moose jowls, Chasta. Mama. That's all I'm going to say. Moose jowls.
2: Poor woman.
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13: A Better Life with Dr. Sanjay Gupta.
14: When you need your body to perform, but some of your muscles are having trouble, other muscles can sometimes help compensate. This is a great thing short term, but long term it can lead to serious and even chronic aches and pains. So if you've got nagging stiffness or irritation somewhere, don't push through it. Try to figure out why it's happening and how you can correct it. Strength and conditioning specialist Dana Santa says, performing exercises at a deliberate tempo makes it easier to notice when the wrong muscles are taking over, and also gives the intended muscles a chance to engage before that compensation kicks in. Dana suggests that starting with primary movement patterns such as squatting, hinging, pushing, pulling, rotating, and core can help make compensation easiest to identify and to address. I'm Dr. Sanjay Gupta, helping you live a better life.
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24: Yeah, the major issue on this Friday morning continues to be in Shellville, where there's an overturned big rig on Highway 121 right around Burndale. Traffic is getting through, but it is congested. Westbound 580 before Seminary in Oakland, getting word of a bunch of debris across all lanes there. Eastbound Richmond San Rafael Bridge slowing in mid-span, possibly due to maintenance. That's traffic. I'm Mark Nieto.
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25: 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They'll fight to make it right.

0: Given the Bone, Van Halen, and The Cradle will rock. Shasta shared some information with me with David Lee Roth. I wonder if he'll be doing that one in person when he plays at the Guild Theater.
1: That's right. August 16th at the Guild. That's going to be an awesome show.
0: So we continue on with Dirty Friday. Raymond stinging, burning, punking people, pranking them, just good-natured fun. We're going to call Sid. His son wants to sting him. His son said he's internet challenged.
2: Hello.
0: Okay. Hi, this is Inspector Drebin calling. Is this Sydney?
2: Yes, it is. Who are you?
0: Inspector Frank Drebin calling from the Department of Sir, I'm calling because did you recently book a trip?
2: Yeah, I did. The department. What? I'm going to visit my son. What does this have to do with Department of?
0: So you don't deny then that you booked an illegal trip?
2: Illegal trip? What do you mean illegal trip?
0: As an American citizen, sir, you should realize you're not allowed to travel to Iran.
2: Iran? What the are you talking about? I'm visiting my son in Houston.
0: Sir, you booked your trip to Airport IKA. That's in Iran. Did you say you were going to Houston?
2: Yes, Houston. Houston, not Iran.
0: The code for Houston Airport is IAH.
2: What the f***? Look, there's a mistake. There's been a mistake. That's just a mistake.
0: I'll say now you've been flagged for attempting unauthorized international travel. At this point, you may be banned from flying for up to 2 years.
2: What? What are you talking about? No, look, this is a mistake. It's a clear mistake. I didn't book any trips to Iran. I don't want to go to Iran.
0: Sir, I'm looking directly at your itinerary. Destination IKA.
2: I don't even know what that is, IKA. What is that?
0: Tehran Khomeini International Airport.
2: I didn't f***ing book that. What the f*** is that? I didn't book that trip.
0: Well, then how did your name end up on that ticket going to Iran?
2: I don't know. I'm going to Houston. I'm going to Houston, Texas.
0: Houston is IAH, sir.
2: I mean, okay, somebody messed this up. I didn't do it.
0: Sir, is it possible you selected the wrong airport?
2: No, I didn't select anything wrong. I know how to use a computer and buy an airline ticket.
0: Sir, it happens more often than you think.
2: Yeah, not like this, it doesn't. This is f***ing crazy.
0: Unfortunately, once a flagged destination is confirmed, it triggers a federal review.
2: A federal review for a typo? You're going to trigger a federal review for a f***ing typo.
0: Sir, traveling to restricted regions is taken very seriously.
2: But I'm not traveling to restricted. I'm going to Houston. I'm not going to restricted. I'm not going to Iran.
0: That's not what your ticket says.
2: Well, then cancel the ticket. Cancel it. I don't even care.
0: At this stage, cancellation may not remove the flag.
2: It has to remove it. Look, I travel a lot. I can't not travel. This is ridiculous. You've got to remove the flag. There can't be a flag.
0: I don't know how to tell you this, but you will be subject to additional screening, and you could be on the watch list for 2 years.
2: That, dude. I'm not going on any watch list just for somebody making a mistake.
0: Sir, you need to remain calm.
2: Don't tell me to calm. I'm calm. I mean, you're telling me I'm banned from flying.
0: I didn't say that.
2: Banned from travel.
0: I said temporarily restricted.
2: Yeah, you said temporarily restricted for 2 years. I mean, that's a long temporary.
0: Once again, the details. I said up to 2 years.
2: This is totally insane, dude. Look, I appreciate you and your whatever, but, like, I'm calling the airline right now. I'm canceling it, and then they can tell you to remove me.
0: Sir, you can try, but once you're in the system, you're in the system.
2: What system? What system are you talking about? What system?
0: The system that says you're on the radio. It's the Lamont Show.
2: What?
0: No ban, no Iran. You're going to Houston just fine.
2: Dude, are you kidding me right now? Are you serious?
0: I'm serious, 100% serious.
2: Dude. Oh, my God. I was about to cancel everything. I was about to lose my mind, bro.
0: By the way, your son set you up for this, said you booked the trip yourself.
2: Oh, I'm so f***ing not surprised. He is so done. He is so f***ing done. I'm going to f***ing put him on a plane to Iran.
0: Well, hey, at least you know the airport code now.
2: I mean, yeah, I do. I mean, IKA. Yeah. I'm not going there. You guys got me f***ing fucking good.
0: Appreciate you being a great sport. You hold on, and we'll give you a little something for going on the air with us, okay?
2: I'm holding on, for sure. Thank you.
0: All right, there you have it, Chasta. So,
1: holy crap, that was brilliant. That poor guy.
0: That poor guy. Hold it.
1: Devil's in the details. You got to double check.
0: Exactly. God, before you double click, you got to double check.
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18: 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Very moist. Ah. The Lamont Show. Ah.
0: So let's give away two tickets right now to Retro Junkie Summerfest. It's not this Saturday, but next Saturday, the 25th.

0: Oh, man. There is a video that has gone viral that I laughed so hard at. I feel bad laughing at it, but it was truly very funny, but also destructive. A woman in Houston was doing a home workout.
1: Yes.
0: Have you seen this video?
1: I know the video. This is spectacular.
0: She was doing a pole dancing workout. Asha Gilbert is her name. She was filming herself while she was doing this pole dancing workout, and everything went sideways, literally. This is always my worry with these poles.
1: Right.
0: So mid-spin, right, she's spinning around the pole, and the top of the pole dislodged from the ceiling and struck a fire sprinkler, which sent water shooting everywhere. And I don't mean a little sprinkle.
1: Yeah.
0: I mean shooting water. Her apartment flooded. Her neighbor's apartment flooded. The workout was obviously over, and then the video went viral. I mean, it was truly something to see.
1: Shasta,
0: I felt bad, but also laughed my ass off.
1: Oh, it was funnier than hell. You should have laughed. Our roving correspondent has actually the full story, and we're going to go to him live. Are you there? Hello. Give us the report on the lady doing the pole dancing. Are you there?
2: All right. Thank you, Lamont and Chasta. Now, who's ready for a live report?
1: We are.
2: I got 2-for-1 news reports. 2-for-1 news reports right here on my lap. Can a brother get a lap dance? Yep, this story is definitely up my alley. This pole dancing lady was making it rain, but not with dollars. She may not be a stripper with her videos, but men are still cranking to it all the same.
3: I'm serious.
2: And guys, I spoke with the manager of the apartment complex, and now, thanks to this chick, their insurance has issued a no pole dancing in the apartment clause in the new rental contracts. So you can thank this gal for ruining it for everyone else. You know, I found pole dancing is a fitness craze, though it's mainly for chicks who are crazy for the D. Am I right? And believe me, I'm an expert in the field, because I've been around more women shimmying up and down poles than Bonnie Blue. Super skank! On a personal note, I don't get the whole fitness craze of pole dancing. Normal women are building up their self-confidence by pretending to be women with no self-confidence that no one respects. What up with that? And here's the takeaway, fellas. If it's such a good workout, why are there so many chubby strippers? All right, gotta get back to the club. It's time for the breakfast buffet. Back to you in the studio. And right. Chasta, I want to see your booty in the club, girlfriend.
1: That probably isn't going to happen. I'm telling them right now.
0: Definitely not. I can pretty much guarantee it.
1: Right. Judas

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2: 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Habas Law. They'll fight to make it right.

0: 1077 The Bone, Tom Petty and the Heartbreakers, and Mary Jane's Last Dance. I can't speak today for some reason, Chasta.
1: You're in weekend mode already.
0: Right?
1: I really am.
0: Raymond Sting and Burning. We'll get back to the Burns here in just a few moments. Time right now for Dickin' with Telemarketers. 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Keep this in mind. 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
4: Hello.
5: Sir, I'm calling you from US Online Pharmacy. And this call is regarding for your medication. So do you take any kind of sexual pills like Viagra, Cialis, or Levitra?
4: Oh, yeah. I was taking Viagra and Cialis, and they were great.
5: Okay. So would you like to try the 100 milligram of the Viagra?
4: I don't know, because I'm also taking some other medications, and I don't know if...
5: Like what else medication you're taking, sir?
4: I'm also taking arsenic. So I don't know. The arsenic and the Viagra will go together, because last time I took Viagra and arsenic together at the same time, I got sick.
5: Okay. But today I can straight away make it for you like a dollar a pill. I'll make it 120 pills for the amount of $120.
4: Wow, that's a great price.
5: Okay, sir.
4: When I took the Viagra and the arsenic together, I threw up. I threw up a perfectly formed omelet and chicken piccata.
5: Oh.
4: Yeah.
5: Okay. Yeah, I totally understand that, sir.
0: Make sure
5: that you don't take the pill together today. If you take the pill together, maybe it will be affecting you.
4: Yeah.
5: The pill together. Keep like a 1 hour gap between both the medications. So then, you know, you can easily go ahead and you won't get any effect on your body.
4: Yeah.
5: And for the transaction, sir, which card would you like to use for $120? Will it be the Visa card or will it be the Master?
4: I'll use a Visa card.
5: Okay, so can you help me with the number starting with 4 on it?
4: Once I ate gluten and I took arsenic and Viagra at the same time, and I threw up a Caesar salad and an ice sculpture of a walrus wearing a beautifully crafted sundress.
5: Okay.
4: So I hope that doesn't happen with this batch of Viagra.
5: Did you receive the card, sir?
4: Yeah, I'm looking for it. I have it in my wallet.
5: Okay.
4: Why does Viagra make people vomit when you take it with arsenic?
0: I guess he won't be putting that on his Visa card.
1: Yeah, I guess not.
0: We continue on with Dirty Friday after this.
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0: The Crew. Looking forward to that show in September at Shoreline Amphitheater. Dirty Friday, we ream, we sting, we burn, we punk, we prank. It's good-natured fun. You tell us who you want to call, and we do it. Jason wants to sting Maya, who has a situation, Shasta.
1: Okay.
0: Has been waiting.
1: Pile on the situation.
0: Well, has been waiting for her birth control pills. Apparently, there's been a mix-up with getting the prescription filled with the...
1: That's so, not good.
0: Oh, yeah. So, she's waiting. We're going to give her a call.
2: Hello?
0: Hi, I'm looking to speak with Maya, please.
2: This is Maya.
0: Hi, Maya. This is John Wananaber. I'm calling from Pharmacy. How are you today?
2: Oh, hi. Hi, I'm doing well. How are you?
0: Well, I'm doing great. Thank you for asking. Now, the reason I'm calling, Maya, is you're looking to get a refill for your birth control. Is that correct?
2: Yes, that is correct.
0: Right. So the problem we're having here at the pharmacy is you're out of refills, so you're going to have to contact your doctor for approval.
2: Yeah, well, listen, I've already done that. He was supposed to email you a prescription today.
0: Well, I don't have the prescription yet, so have you called his office? Have you talked to a nurse, maybe?
2: Yes, I have already done this. I've actually spoken with him several times. You haven't gotten anything from him yet.
0: No, I don't have anything. Nothing has come in.
2: Ridiculous, dude. I've been waiting for over a week now.
0: I understand your frustration, but without the refill prescription, I can't send this to you.
2: Okay, so, like, what am I supposed to do? I've already gone to my doctor. I've already called the office to confirm it. They say it's been sent to you. He's approved it. Like, what am I supposed to do? This is bullshit, dude.
0: Listen, I can't speak for the doctor, and I don't know when the script is coming in, but can I make a suggestion to you? Have you tried condoms?
2: What the f***?
0: It's cheaper and could enhance your experience. Have you tried condoms before?
2: What? This is none of your f***ing business.
0: I'm your pharmacist. I'm advising you on good methods. Listen, there's some condoms that you don't even feel them.
2: What the f***? Are you serious?
0: Dead serious. Some are even ribbed for your pleasure. Wouldn't that be nice?
2: This is none of your f***ing business, dude. But, like, there are definitely other reasons people take birth control.
0: And what about a condom that would make your partner last a little longer?
2: This is highly inappropriate, dude.
0: Listen, I'm just saying, give it a try. This is what me and my wife use all the time.
2: Absolutely not. Is there somebody else I can speak to?
0: Don't be shy. I mean, this will help your experience in the bedroom.
2: Ugh, I can't believe this.
0: It's obvious to me you can't wait another week for sex, so try the condoms.
2: Hey, listen, f***ing ass. I've gone 10 days without my birth control, okay? Do you understand what that does?
0: Yeah, I understand. You must be really frustrated right now. You must really need the high hard one.
2: Dude, call your... I need to talk to your boss. Give me a f***ing manager right the f*** now.
0: I can ship you a free box of condoms. What size does your husband or boyfriend need?
2: Lee, I'm not even talking to you anymore, you f***ing pig.
1: Good for her. You get him, girl. Oh, my God. I was about to implode myself.
0: They're ripped
1: Holy
0: for her
1: crap.
0: Pleasure, Shasta.
1: Oh,
0: she's
1: my
0: open
1: God.
0: Open her mind up a little bit. We'll call her back in just a few.
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24: A SIG alert still in place for Highway 121 in Shellville, right around Burndale, where there's an overturned big rig, mostly off the roadway, but it is partially blocking part of 121 there, so congestion in the area. Northbound 101, sluggish off and on Capitol Expressway up to Montague Expressway. No Bay Bridge Toll Plaza backup. That's traffic. I'm Mark Nieto.
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25: 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They'll fight to make it right.

0: 1077 The Bone. That is Pearl Jam. Alive. Dirty Friday. Reamin', stingin', burning. We've got to call Maya back. We were dicking with her. She's having problems and waiting for her birth control pills. And I guess the pharmacy said they didn't get her prescription. She's waiting and waiting. And I called back with more bad news. So she was not happy.
1: Hello?
0: Hi, Maya?
1: I'm f***ed off again. I'm going to call the f***ing police.
0: And tell them what? I offered you free condoms?
1: Bye, ass.
2: Man, she's got a mouth on her, though, doesn't she?
0: That didn't take long, did it?
2: She's making me pucker just a little bit. Making me real nervous.
0: Well, let's call her back again. I love just pressing buttons, Chasta, and dicking with people.
2: I know.
0: Jason setting her up for this.
1: Hello.
0: Maya, don't hang up. It's me again?
1: No, I'm going to report you to your f***ing boss, dude.
0: But Maya, I'm not calling from the pharmacy. Maya, are you there?
1: Who the f*** is this?
0: It's the Lamont Show, and you're on the radio. Gotcha.
1: Are you f***ing kidding me? Who set me up?
0: Jason said to give you a call.
1: God damn it. That f***ing idiot. I'm going to kill him. I'm going to kill my f***ing boyfriend.
0: You hold on. We have a little something for you, okay?
1: Okay, but in the meantime, I'm going to wring his f***ing neck, dude.
0: Hey, domestic violence is not part of the program.
2: That's right.
0: You hold on. We have a little something for you. Thanks for going on the air with us.
1: Thanks, man. Have a good life.
0: All right. Don't go away.
2: I love that that's the part that made her laugh. Domestic violence is not part of the program. Right. Just a reminder.
0: Exactly. Hey, Chast, it's been a week and a half to 2 weeks since she's had sex. She's a little uppity at this point.
2: She's frustrated.
0: She's a little frustrated. Exactly.
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22: A very easy Friday commute at this point. We still have this ongoing situation in Shellville, overturned big rig on Highway 121 near Burndale. Traffic is getting through. It is a bit delayed. At some point, they may have to shut it down in order to get that rig out of there. If you're heading into San Francisco, northbound 101 sluggish between 280 and Hospital Curve. That's traffic. I'm Mark Nieto.
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24: 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It's news time.

0: Well, we've got a big movie opening nationwide this weekend. There's only one, but everybody's very excited about it. In fact, I think a lot of the theaters have sold out.
1: Really?
0: It doesn't happen very much anymore.
1: What movie is it?
0: Not as big as it gets. The Odyssey. Christopher Nolan taking on the Greek poem, The Odyssey. Early buzz is exactly what you would expect. Enormous. This looks like a hell of a movie.
1: Matt Damon's in this one, I think, right? Because I've seen him on the news, like doing like little cut-ins,
0: doing the
1: for this
0: press
1: movie.
0: And,
1: Chasta, we actually, and I think I'm going to wow the people who love showbiz with this. We have an exclusive this week with our movie reviewer. Let's welcome, with no further ado, Lindsey Graham's sister to the show.
2: Oh, heavens to Betsy. This is Lindsey Graham's sister, Senator Darlene Graham. And it's time for this week's movie reviews. Am I qualified to review movies? No, but I reckon that not being qualified isn't a deal breaker. So now I'm leading another job position I've never done before. And I do declare that there's only one movie opening this week, and that's the highly anticipated The Odyssey. Oh my stars, this was a good movie. I give it an A rating. And I have such a connection to this Greek mythology because Lindsay used to quote the Greek god of testicles all the time. Yep, testicles and his two swollen doohickey plums. And it's very appropriate that this Greek movie debuts the week Lindsay died because he was a great believer of Sodom and Gomorrah, which I know are biblical cities, but fun fact, scholars connect their narrative to the ancient Greek mythology concept of divine hospitality. Yeah, Lindsay loved all things Sodom. Okay, that's it for this week. So go to the theaters, and I'll go to ChatGPT so I can George Costanza my way through all these highfalutin Senate committees. Heavens to Betsy.
1: Heavens to Betsy. So that is an exclusive, Chasta.
0: Bless your heart.
1: 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I want you to qualify for the grand prize. 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

0: There's our boy, Sammy Hagar, and Three Lock Box. Reamin, Sting, and Burning. It is Dirty Friday. Time right now for the sting of the day. Chast up. I talked about this earlier on. You're the one who needs to do this call. But I will be here jumping in, kind of, sort of. I know I gave you a little something going into it, so, and you were just shaking your head. So let's do it. Sting of the day time. Let's call Adam and have some fun with him.
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3: Hello.
4: Hi, I'm looking for Adam.
3: This is Adam.
4: Oh, good. You have the same number, I guess.
3: Okay, who is this?
4: Well, I don't know if you remember me. My name is Angela. We went out a couple of times, like around 5 years ago.
3: Okay, that was a while ago.
4: Yeah, we went for sushi and you took me back to your apartment. I think it was on Saratoga Avenue, if I remember right.
3: Okay, okay.
4: You still live there?
3: No. No, I moved out of there about 3 years ago.
4: Oh, okay. Well, anyway, the reason I'm calling is I thought you were a great guy, and I thought you'd like to meet somebody.
3: Okay, that's kind of weird.
4: Here, I'm going to pass the phone.
3: What?
5: Are you my daddy?
3: What?
5: My mommy said that you are my daddy.
3: Whoa.
5: Mommy said that maybe I can visit and live with you sometime.
3: Okay,
5: my name is Brooklyn.
3: Can I talk to your mommy?
5: I love you, Daddy.
3: Okay, that's nice. Could you pass the phone to your mommy?
5: Daddy wants to talk to you, Mommy.
4: Okay, thank you, Pumpkin. Hello.
3: Listen, I don't know what the f*** is going on here, but I'm getting married in 3 months, and I can't have any of this in my life right now.
4: Okay, well, there is something else that I need to tell you.
3: No, I don't want to hear anything else. Lose my number.
4: Oh, my God. I cannot even bear it. That is so messed up. I am dying. I am cringing. I can't even breathe. I cannot believe we just did that. I can't take it.
0: Oh,
4: that
0: my
4: sweet little voice.
0: God.
4: Are you kidding me?
0: By the way, I had Smelly's daughter do that for us.
4: I know. Oh, that one kills me.
0: I had to be prepared to hit the buttons over here.
4: Oh,
0: jump in
4: God.
0: On that conversation.
4: Here, I know. You did great. Oh my God. That was brutal.
0: He is crapping in his pants. By the way, he did date a gal by the name of Angela. And that was the memory from his best man. Right? Oh.
5: My name is Brooklyn.
4: Sweet Brooklyn. Oh,
5: I love you,
4: God.
5: Daddy.
0: I love you, Daddy.
4: That was the one that got me. Like, I was not even breathing during that part. I was not even breathing.
0: Well, we will definitely have to call him back.
3: Hello?
4: Hey, Adam, it's me again.
3: Listen, bitch, stop calling me.
4: Listen, you got to calm down, dude. There's something I got to tell you.
3: Just off.
4: Okay, calm
3: stop
4: down.
3: Calling me.
0: No. He didn't even get a
4: He's
0: chance.
4: He's not calming down.
0: I didn't get a
4: He's
0: chance to.
4: He's not calming
0: to,
4: down. He is
5: Are
4: freaking out.
0: Are you my daddy?
4: I know.
0: I didn't get a chance to throw that in there.
5: My mommy said that you are my daddy.
4: I mean, if that doesn't just make you go.
0: I'm going to have to be prepared to jump in really quick with this one, okay?
4: Fast. Super fast, yeah.
0: I love you, Daddy.
4: Yes. Love you, Daddy.
0: We
4: Sweet
0: gotta,
4: pea.
0: He doesn't want. He's getting married in 3 months, Shasta.
4: I mean, can you imagine if this was like how it played out for you? You're about to walk down the aisle and you get
0: I love you, Daddy,
4: random little girl.
3: Hi, this is Adam. I'm not able to answer the phone right now.
0: Straight to message.
3: Leave your number and I'll call you back.
0: Okay, I'll play
6: Sorry, the mailbox is full and there is not enough space.
0: Guys, okay, well, we'll call him back then. He's screening his calls, and he's one of those guys that his messages are full. Well, I know a few people like that.
4: He's literally looking for new underoos. He's going through his underwear drawer right now because he has fully
3: trapped. Hi, this is Adam.
0: Message.
3: To the phone right
4: Come
3: now.
4: Come on.
3: Leave your number, and I'll call you back. Thanks.
0: I can't even play I Love You Daddy.
6: There is not enough space to...
0: Oh, boy.
4: Oh, man.
0: All right. Well, his best man...
4: He's ruining our fun.
0: His best man is going to have to tell him that he was on the radio then.
4: That's going
0: to
4: be an awkward conversation. Man, I wish we could be a fly on the wall for yeah, that
0: no
4: one.
0: No kidding, huh?
5: I love you, Daddy.
4: I know.
0: Oh.
4: I know. I hope he doesn't throw a punch at his friend. This
0: oh,
4: is
0: my
4: intense.
0: God. This was fantastic.
1: Gotcha.
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13: Traffic really good right now as this report's going to start on the Bay Bridge where the metering lights are off. It's just 7 minutes from the maze to the city. There was a stall in Oakland last seen in the right lane of North 880 before 29th Avenue, and even that one's been cleared. Road work on the eastbound San Mateo Bridge, that's counter commute. That right lane closed till noon, mid-span of the toll plaza. North 87 a little slow in San Jose. That's traffic. I'm Jeff Knox.
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0: God, I love that song. G and F and R. And You Could Be Mine. Also Rush before that. So I'm kind of sad, but this also makes me happy. I'm torn with this, Chasta, because today's the final day for this contest. And this is the last word I will give for the grand prize. We've been doing it now for 2 weeks. So if you get in and qualify for this, you stand a great chance of scoring this trip. Aftershock, Danny Wimmer presents biggest rock and metal festival ever. Legends and favorites like My Chemical Romance, Tool, Limp Bizkit, Queens of the Stone Age, The Offspring playing. The list of bands, it goes on forever. I'm going to tell you, check out the website. Go to 1077thebone.com. We have all the links there for this contest. And also check out Aftershock's website. And you can see the lineup, which is just incredible. But the reason I bring this up is it's like a 4-day Capital Club Super VIP passes are up for grabs, a pair of them. That includes like premium views, cool lounges, free drinks and food, and perks that hit harder than some of the perks that the headliners are getting. I mean, you get treated like a freaking king. We also throw in 5 nights hotel and travel money. It is in Sacramento, right? Why are we giving $1,500?
1: Yes, it is. Right? I know. Somebody did not math right, but whatever. That's their problem.
0: The whole trip is worth over $7,000, this grand prize. And it is the world's easiest contest. And we give you a word between 6 and 9. We've already done that. Now between 9 and noon. Chasta will give you a chance between noon and 3. And then one last chance between 3 and 7 o'clock. Then that's it. So every time you hear a word, text it in and make sure you get another entry in for this contest because it's a good one. The number to text it into is 95819. Text in the word reckless, R-E-C-K-L-E-S-S. Reckless. Do it now. Instantly qualify.
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0: 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Puts on a good one.
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0: 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It's well worth it. Yep. It's a hell of a deal.
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26: Caltrans were closing the right lane in San Jose till 3 right before 280 and North 87 stop and go from Almaden Expressway. While we're in San Jose, the Tully off-ramp from North 101 closed for some operations till 2. We also have the slowing on 280 southbound, Cupertino to San Jose, 25 minutes. Bay Bridge metering lights are off. That's traffic. I'm Jeff Knox.

0: his own journey and Don't Stop Believing from the album Escape. Chasta's coming up next as I make my escape for the weekend here. Chasta holding down the fort.
1: I'm going to give you a warning. I'm going to give everybody a warning. I've had too much coffee today.
0: Yes.
1: I'm a little cracked out, so I cannot be blamed for anything today.
0: Hey, I've got a question for you, and I'm going to put you on the spot because we started off the show talking about this, and now I'm very, very curious. Stateline Empire, great band. Your husband is playing this weekend.
1: Yes.
0: Now, where are they playing? Because you could be going to that show. Or you could be going to your godson's play. What are you going to do?
1: Where's Stateline Empire? Okay, well, actually, it's not a Stateline Empire show. It's actually his other band, Doomsurf. He's playing at Max 19 Broadway in Fairfax tomorrow night. So, yes, he'll be there. And then, so I'm either going to be there or I'm going to be watching my godson play in Newsies, which I understand you want to be my date for that. So I'll get us tickets. If I go to that, then you can go with us. Not a problem at all.
0: Well, I'm telling you now, go to see Jay Drum then.
1: I know you want a date night out with me and Cody, so we can. It'll be fun. We'll go to Newsies. It'll be great.
0: You know, I might have plans on Saturday night, Chasta. I'm not really a play kind of guy.
1: Don't be shy.
0: I mean, seriously. Yeah.
1: You'll be front row singing. I know you know all the words to all the songs.
0: To what play?
1: I know.
0: What play?
1: Newsies.
0: I've actually seen that play.
1: Don't act like you don't know.
0: I know. I've seen that play.
1: Stop.
0: I have seen that play.
1: When and why?
0: I had to take my daughter through school when she was like in elementary school. They had something going on. So we went to see the play in San Francisco at, I forget what theater that they presented it at. It's one of the big theaters.
1: I mean, it's a big Broadway theater.
0: It is.
1: Yeah, it's a big one.
0: Yeah, so.
1: And my godson is so talented. Like, he'll be famous on Broadway. He'll be an Emmy-winning dude. Like, very, very
0: soon. As much as I'd like to do that, I've already seen the play, Chas, and I'm not making that up, so.
1: You are. Wow, that's. I'm amazed to know that. I did not know that.
0: Yeah, that's. Out of all the plays that you could have named, that's one of the few.
1: That's
0: I've
1: amazing.
0: Seen two plays in my life, okay?
1: Yep.
0: That one.
1: What was the other one? Do you even remember?
0: I remember. La Miserable.
1: Oh, Les Miserables? Yeah. That's cool.
0: On Broadway, as a matter of fact. I was dragged to that one.
1: Look at you, fancy pants. You weren't dragged anywhere. You were lead the charge.
0: I was dragged, Chasta.
1: You were skipping down Broadway
0: I swear to God. Hey, when you're a single guy on a date, you'll do anything. I'm telling you.
1: That sounds like a great
0: idea. Let's go to a play. The only thing that could have been worse is the one time I took someone to the opera.
1: Wow. You at the opera? No, that would be entertaining.
0: Yeah. All right. Anyway, I digress. We've got off topic here.
1: Derailed, right. Yes.
0: All right. Chasta's coming up next. See what happens when she's got too much coffee. She is like on crack.
1: Warned you.
0: All right. Chasta's coming up next. Oh, hey. I've just learned that we will have the results from the paternity test that we did earlier on this week.
1: We had the couple on Monday.
0: So
1: we got
0: those in today. They put a rush job on it from the lab. Monday morning, paternity test results. You don't want to miss that. Chasta's coming up next. Chasta, love, love.
1: Love, love.
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17: Slow traffic on the peninsula, southbound on 101. There's a crash just before Woodside. It's over on the shoulder, but slowing things down from Whipple. Northbound 680, roadwork in Benicia right at 780. The left lane is shut down. It's backed up to the Benicia Bridge Toll Plaza. Westbound 80, sluggish into Berkeley from Golden Gate Fields to the Maze. That's traffic. I'm Mark Nieto.
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0: definitely was in the right.
1: Yeah, it's definitely right. 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

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I have really good news for you. We made it to Friday. Can I get a hallelujah? I know. I feel the same way. I need a weekend in a bad way, as I'm sure you do. I got your rock and roll covered as we get closer and closer to the weekend.

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keep good company here at The Bone. I mean, you keep the kind of company that wants to hook you up with free concert tickets. I'd say that's pretty good company. I've got my last pair of tickets for a sold-out Danny Elfman show at the Masonic to give away, and that's coming at you in just one, two, three measly songs, including this legendary one, of course, from the one and only, the mighty Led Zeppelin.

Water 107.7 The Bone. I actually feel bad for the mother of the son, Lamont, that called in this morning. Yes, Lamont's sweet mama, quote unquote, called in from heaven this morning on the Newsmaker line. I think the point of the call was to give us tips on how to beat the summer heat. But yeah, we got into all kinds of stuff, like, you know, putting SPF in questionable places. I'm just going to leave that right there. And she really, really got descriptive. I mean, how do I say this with any amount of class? Lamont had a really big head when he was born.

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77 The Bone. I am Chasta. On Fridays, I like to kind of go over my favorite moments of the week. And without a doubt, one of them was Rideshare Roulette. That is a new kind of game. It's like a storytelling game that we have started on the Lamont Show in the morning, because our producer Smelly is driving rideshare as like a side hustle, and the characters he runs into and the stories this guy has are unbelievable. I mean, the first Rideshare Roulette story involved a guy with a sword. I kid you not. This week, so... was a woman that I think had 3 teeth total, but he was really concerned she was like a menace to society. His story is wild. So we put that up as a podcast, because if you missed it, you got to hear it. It's free. 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
7: Hey, boneheads, did you know a couple of your favorite knuckleheads have-

also really love Bowling for Soup. And Huey and I chatted with the lead singer, Jarrett Reddick, yesterday. And oh my God, what a love. He is so freaking cool, laid back, just down for the cause. We were all over the place in the chat. He actually is from Wichita Falls, Texas, which is just about an hour and a half, 2 hours from where I'm from, Sulphur, Oklahoma. So we had a lot of similarities, a lot of people in common. And yeah, he was awesome. Did you know, I mean, he's the singer, obviously, for Bowling for Soup, but he also has done a country album, very influenced by studs like Waylon and Willie, Johnny Cash, things like that. Yeah, we really had a great time chatting with him. So check it out. It's on YouTube. Put in 1077 The Bone and you'll find it, or it's right there on the front page of 1077thebone.com. 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

0: 107.7 The Bone, the mighty Led Zeppelin. I am Chasta, and I've been getting questions today about the paternity test results that we promised you on the morning show. So on the Lamont Show this week, we had a dude, Keaton, that called up. And you just never know. Seriously, when you answer the phones here at The Bone, you just never know what's going to be on the other side waiting for you. And this week it was Keaton demanding some test results from Amanda. We did put his call up on The Bone's website as a podcast, so you can check that out there if you missed it. But here's the headline. We will have the paternity test results on Monday. We got those pushed through as quick as we possibly could, so we'll have them ready to announce on Monday morning. And actually, Lamont tells me we'll be doing that probably about 7:30 on Monday morning. So, you know, set your alarm for that, because woo-wee, the drama played out. And, I mean, I don't know what the test results are yet. I have not seen them. I don't think Lamont's seen them. I think he's going to open them live on the air. So we'll all find out together, so it could get dramatic quick. Who the hell knows? Be listening.
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It's Van Halen and Hot for Teacher, 107.7 The Bone. Well, I want to make sure that you are texting in the key word for this Aftershock grand prize right now before it expires. All right, so let me get you the key word, and then I'll tell you everything that's included in the grand prize if you don't already know. Text in the word reckless, as in the pretty reckless, R-E-C-K-L-E-S-S. Text in reckless to 95819, and that's going to put you in the running for this grand prize to head off to Aftershock in Sacramento. You get 5-night hotel stay in Sac, $1,500 in travel to get there, which is egregious. It's a little, somebody did not math very well on that one. Two Capital Club Super VIP passes, and that includes all kinds of great stuff like air-conditioned lounges and bathrooms, all-inclusive hors d'oeuvres, beer, wine, cocktails, non-alcoholic drinks, even complimentary Wi-Fi, which at a festival is key, because you're going to be rolling so pimp style, you're going to want to post all that, and you need Wi-Fi. So text in reckless to 95819.

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Seven the Bum. You know what would be a beauty? Winning a free grand prize to go to Aftershock in the most fine style you could possibly imagine. I mean, this grand prize is worth over $7,000 thanks to Danny Wimmer putting it together. But for you, if you win, it would be free. And we've got a brand new keyword you need to text in right now, which is, are you ready? Cypress, as in Cypress Hill. Text in Cypress, C-Y-P-R-E-S-S. Text in that to 95819, and that'll put you in the running for this grand prize. So it includes everything. You get 5-night hotel stay in Sacramento. And when I say everything, I mean everything and then some. $1,500 in travel to go to Sacramento. Somebody did math right. 2 Capital Club Super VIP passes. All of the really, really incredible stuff that you want. You know, like free food and drinks, air conditioning, restrooms and lounges, complimentary Wi-Fi, even they thought of everything. 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And good luck. If you need any of those details, they're up for you at 1077thebone.com. 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We are the Rock of the Bay, the one, the only, 1077 The Bone.

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Stone, Carry On, right into our weekend. Hallelujah for that. What do you have going on? Lots going on this weekend as far as shows you could get into. Also, beautiful weather so you can get out and about. Whatever you're doing, take us along with you. 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

0: Smith 107.7 The Bone on this Friday. I am Chasta. I announced a few moments ago that there's so much going on this weekend for you to get into. So why don't I give you a couple of options, right? There's a really, really cool show happening at Club Fox in Redwood City, The Devil in California with Zedd and Ranchero. I have friends in all three of those bands. Fantastic lineup. Like, I can personally guarantee you a really, really good time if you go to that show. So grab your tickets for that show at Club Fox. Again, that's tomorrow night. And then also, if you're in the North Bay tomorrow night, I can tell you that my husband is playing with Doom Surf at Max 19 Broadway in Fairfax. I don't think I've ever been there before. If I have, maybe I had too many and don't remember. But either way, looks like a fun place. And you've got a show with Uncle Sea Monster, Doom Surf, and Gas Money. Again, that's tomorrow night. So there's stuff going on all over the Bay. All you have to do is pay attention.
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Definitely not cold as ice here in the Bay, but it is cooling down a little bit. Actually, the weekend looks pretty pleasant, especially considering we were at 100 degrees a couple days ago. I'm looking at like the East Bay. We're seeing, low to mid 80s, same in the South Bay. Hey, as long as we're not dealing with crazy

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0: Steve Miller and the Joker, 107.7 The Bone. Man, lots of jokes here at The Bone. It has been a wild week. Exactly. It has been a wild week. We've had a lot going on. Specifically, like on the morning show, we did Love Sludge yesterday. We had two insane Love Sludge calls where we were testing underwear to see if people are faithful or not. I won't go into the dirty details, but I think you're probably picking up what I'm laying down. And we have that up as a podcast. We also had the paternity question. We will be revealing paternity test results live on The Bone at 7:30 in the morning on Monday. I don't know that we've ever done that before, at least not in my time. I'm like nervous. I'm going to be stressing about that all weekend. So we had a lot going on this week. So if you want to catch up on anything that happened on the morning show, those are podcasts. But also, Huey and I did a great interview with Jarrett Reddick from Bowling for Soup, also known as Chuck E. Cheese. Like, what? And of course, wrote the theme song for Phineas and Ferb. What a dude. That's up as a podcast. And actually, that video is up on YouTube as well. Just search out 107.7 The Bone.
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10: A better life with Dr. Sanjay Gupta.
11: I'm feeling lucky to have my college-age kids home with me for a few weeks this summer. And one of the things I know we're going to be talking about, AI. I've started to use it more often at the hospital to get fresh takes on patient problems that I'm trying to solve. And for my girls, well, I know that they are navigating college now with these new powerful tools. Something, frankly, that you and I couldn't have even imagined when we were in school. But while it may be tempting to outsource your studying and your work to these large language models, I beg you not to. And that's because AI chatbots tend to reproduce what researchers call weird viewpoints. That's an acronym: Western, Educated, Industrialized, Rich, and Democratic. Look, AI isn't going away, and admittedly, it can be a really powerful tool, but you don't want it doing your thinking for you. I'm Dr. Sanjay Gupta, helping you live a better life.
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10: Habas Law, they'll fight to make it right.

Eddie Vedder and Pearl Jam taking me out, as in out the door. I am headed off to my weekend. I hope you have a beautiful one as well. Stick around for Miss Lindsay Marie. She's got your rock and roll covered all the way till 7. I will be back on the air, by the way, tomorrow night with Bone Breaker. Huey and I are breaking new music, breaking new artists. We're also playing some new stuff from, I don't know, a band you may have heard of called the Rolling Stones. Gonna have a lot of fun for usual. That's at 9 p.m. on Saturday night, right here on 107.7 The Bone. I'll talk to you then. 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

car karaoke for your ride. Maybe you're bound for New Jersey. I'd consider a flight, perhaps. Got a good one on Sunday in Jersey. The World Cup finale going down between Argentina and Spain. The old guard and new. A lot of celebrity cameos, too. But that's happening. 12 o'clock kickoff comes Sunday. It's my job to get you there. On the clock with Bon Jovi. It's 107.7 The Bone.

0: Well, we've got a big movie opening nationwide this weekend. There's only one, but everybody's very excited about it. In fact, I think a lot of the theaters have sold out.
1: Really?
0: It doesn't happen very much anymore.
1: What movie
0: is
1: it?
0: As big as it gets. The Odyssey. Christopher Nolan taking on the Greek poem, The Odyssey. Early buzz is exactly what you would expect. Enormous. This looks like a hell of a movie.
1: Matt Damon's in this one, I think, right? Because I've seen him on the news, like doing like little cut-ins,
0: doing the
1: press
0: movie.
1: Chasta, we actually, and I think I'm going to wow the people who love showbiz with this. We have an exclusive this week with our movie reviewer. Let's welcome, with no further ado, Lindsey Graham's sister to the show.
2: Oh, heavens to Betsy. This is Lindsey Graham's sister, Senator Darlene Graham. And it's time for this week's movie reviews. Am I qualified to review movies? No, but I reckon that not being qualified isn't a deal breaker. So now I'm leading another job position I've never done before. And I do declare that there's only one movie opening this week, and that's the highly anticipated The Odyssey. Oh, my stars, this was a good movie. I give it an A rating, and I have such a connection to this Greek mythology because Lindsay used to quote the Greek god of testicles all the time. Yep, testicles and his two swollen doohickey plums. And it's very appropriate that this Greek movie debuts the week Lindsay died because he was a great believer of Sodom and Gomorrah, which I know are biblical cities, but fun fact, scholars connect their narrative to the ancient Greek mythology concept of divine hospitality. Yeah, Lindsay loved all things Sodom. Okay, that's it for this week. So go to the theaters, and I'll go to ChatGPT so I can George Costanza my way through all these highfalutin Senate committees. Heavens to Betsy.
1: Heavens to Betsy. So that is an
0: good
1: exclusive, Chasta.
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Cypress Hill will take the stage today at Incarceration in Ohio with all this wildfire smoke. They can't be blamed for the haze in the crowd. Hey, we'll welcome Cypress Hill to Aftershock with My Chemical Romance, Tool, Limp Bizkit, Queens of the Stone Age, The Offspring, Pierce the Veil, Sublime, and so much more. Do Aftershock like the rock star you are with those four-day Capital Club Super VIP passes and a five-night staycation on us. Text the national keyword Cypress, like Cypress Hill, C-Y-P-R-E-S-S, to 95819. That's Cypress to 95819.

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Today in 1991, Skinner returned to Baton Rouge. Concert 14 years in the making, as that was the destination when the plane went down in a swamp in Mississippi. Over the years, Skinner has morphed into what we have today, which is a pretty solid tribute. Rest in power. Goodbye to romance. It's

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5: 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That's according to the Senior Vice President of Research and Scientific Affairs at the National Sleep Foundation. We often hear about lights and screens and stress, but even modest changes in temperature and airflow can influence both how quickly you fall asleep and how deeply you stay asleep. Most experts will recommend a room temperature of 60 to 67 degrees Fahrenheit. You might also experiment with your sheets and what you actually wear to bed. Play around a bit and see what improves your sleep. 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I'm Dr. Sanjay Gupta, helping you live a better life.
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1077 The Bone rocks the bay. Hey, how is your digestive tract doing so far? The crazy thing about the cyclosporiasis parasite is that you can eat contaminated lettuce with it and know the results in a day, what you just did. Or up to 2 weeks. 2 weeks. So last week's Taco Bell could be this week's bad time. Yeah, make sure you're staying healthy. Make it a great weekend. 107.7

0: news. Don't read the news. Don't read the news. Don't. There's no doom scrolling on Fridays, right? Just a willful ignorance. Welcome to your weekend. TGIF. Thanks for doing it with me, Lindsay Marie. Happy to spend some time with you. World off, rock on with Bruce, Pink Floyd, and Queen next on The Bone.
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36: A better life with Dr. Sanjay Gupta.
37: When you need your body to perform, but some of your muscles are having trouble, other muscles can sometimes help compensate. This is a great thing short term, But long-term, it can lead to serious and even chronic aches and pains. So if you've got nagging stiffness or irritation somewhere, don't push through it. Try to figure out why it's happening and how you can correct it. Strength and conditioning specialist Dana Santa says, performing exercises at a deliberate tempo makes it easier to notice when the wrong muscles are taking over, and also gives the intended muscles a chance to engage before that compensation kicks in. Dana suggests that starting with primary movement patterns such as squatting, hinging, pushing, pulling, rotating, and core can help make compensation easiest to identify and to address. I'm Dr. Sanjay Gupta, helping you live a better life.
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What is it about that nostalgic sound of an ice cream truck in the neighborhood that just takes you back, man? I would do anything for a Spider-Man popsicle right now. My favorite advice. Sweet treats and Pink Floyd here. Have a cigar. 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